I've been thinking recently that I'm thinking too much, cause I'm overwhelmed by overload, we're never out of touch. And I get it's good to be aware of what's happening around, but my God, sometimes I swear I wanna borrow underground, cause I can't bear this now, wow, how I need a break. Wanna take a trip away, but it feels like I can't escape. Can we create another planet and exist more face to face? Surely we could hear, but I fear that it's too late. So connected to the 5G, disconnected from ourselves.